0: guitar playing right here.
1: Yeah, mama don't allow no guitar playing right here. 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

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I can guarantee you it's no one on the stage. 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

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I gotta hear that again. One more time with the girls. 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
3: Take me down to the paradise city where the grass is green and the girls are pretty.
4: I get
5: Le meilleur de la musique.